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I think the kingdom of Shu belongs to Chinese people first, but also belongs to mankind, belongs to the world heritage. I'm quite confident that many people from many other countries would be interested to see this.

0: 花市场，人们每日前来为心中的信仰挑选一束最纯洁的花，花香未雨，虔诚一致。这片古老的土地是斯里兰卡第一座王都，也是佛法在岛上萌芽的起点。公元前三世纪，一束菩提的嫩枝伸至这片赤土，佛法的年轮自此转动出了2000多年的梵音。相传1400年前，佛陀涅槃后的佛牙舍利，由印度公主赫米拉玛藏于发间，携驸马送至此地。从此，佛牙成为信仰的象征，王权的标志。拉塔纳西里曾赴武汉大学攻读哲学博士，归来之后，他一直潜心研究法显在斯里兰卡的求学经历。
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1: 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So those Chinese records were very important for archaeologists and the historians to rebuild the Anuradhapura ancient city.
2: 我们也是很尊敬法显法师的，你们可以看到的法显法师的像放在无畏山寺的寺庙里面了。
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